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1: Magic Night.
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I hate when players can't take their turn. And when the record company drops me, that's when I learn.

street. Who am I to say I know you need cash in this 100-yard dash? I moved a while ago and passed through New York. I'll be back in a minute. It's my turn to talk.